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In Grey Bruce, we're known as Mix 106.5. 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
1: Good morning. It's 7 o'clock. I'm Spencer Byers. Kelso Beach at Nawash Park is still unsafe for swimming as Great Bruce Public Health continue to monitor the situation. The organization says that the posting will remain in effect until sampling show the water has returned to acceptable range for swimming due to high bacteria concentrations. The splash pad at the park is not impacted by this advisory as it is only connected to municipal and treated water. The City of Owen Sound also advises that the water used in the Kelso Beach bathrooms and other potable water at the park is safe to use. The United Way of Bruce Gray has entered into a charitable partnership with the Negro Creek Committee. The committee is in support of early black settlers of Negro Creek Memorial Park. The landmark project will preserve and celebrate the history of one of Gray County's earliest black communities. United Way Executive Director Francesca Dobbin said that she's happy to share insight with community organizations to help them achieve their own fundraising.
2: It's a way for us to help and support the community beyond just all the programs that we run, enabling grassroots initiatives to get their feet underneath them and try some things and figure things out and learn and just improve our community overall.
1: The announcement was made ahead of the 164th Emancipation Weekend, which invites the community to learn more about black history in Gray and Bruce County. Beginning in the 1840s, black families settled in the Negro Creek area after seeking freedom and opportunity in Upper Canada. And the park will help tell the story of perseverance, resilience, and contributions that helped shape the community. Meaford Council has approved a veterans crosswalk on the west side of the Nelson and Sykes Street intersection. The location aligns the crossing with the cenotaph in front of the Meaford Hall. Staff and members of the Royal Canadian Legion Branch 32 have discussed design options. While other communities used various designs, the Legion Command has provided a template covering font, color, and technical requirements. The crosswalk is estimated to cost $11,000 with a lifespan of about 3 years. Staff will begin procurement to complete the work in September. In sports, the Owen Sound Senior B North Stars couldn't keep up with the Brooklyn Merchants, losing 12-4. Lucas Littlejohn had 5 goals for Brooklyn as they are now up 2-1 in the best-of-5 second-round series. The MSL North Stars also lost yesterday in the regular season finale, falling 7-5 to the Coburg Kodiaks. Kevin Gausman allowed only 1 run as the Toronto Blue Jays beat the St. Louis Cardinals 5-1. As the MLB trade deadline is tomorrow, big names were already moved last night as Luis Castillo was sent to the Chicago White Sox from the Seattle Mariners for prospects and a reliever, while 2-time Cy Young winner Tarek Skubal was traded from the Detroit Tigers to the reigning World Series champion LA Dodgers for 3 prospects. And Denis Shapovalov lost the MIFL Open in Mexico to Artur Zeya 6-3, 6-4. That's news and sports. The forecast coming up next.
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1: Periods of rain with a risk of thunderstorms, high of 21. Tonight, partly cloudy with a 60% chance of showers and a low of 14. On Monday, sunny with a high of 23. And on Tuesday, sunny with a high of 27. And currently 20 degrees here in the River District. I'm Spencer Byers. 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
3: 106.5 weather.
4: Periods of rain with a risk of thunderstorms, high of 21. Tonight, partly cloudy with a 60% chance of showers and a low of 14. On Monday, sunny with a high of 23. And on Tuesday, sunny with a high of 27.
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3: Periods of rain with a risk of thunderstorms, high of 21. Tonight, partly cloudy with a 60% chance of showers and a low of 14. On Monday, sunny with a high of 23. And on Tuesday, sunny with a high of 27.
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1: Good morning. It's 8 o'clock. I'm Spencer Byers. Kelso Beach at Nawash Park is still unsafe for swimming as Great Bruce Public Health continue to monitor the situation. The organization says that the posting will remain in effect until sampling show the water has returned to acceptable range for swimming due to high bacteria concentrations. The splash pad at the park is not impacted by this advisory as it is only connected to municipal and treated water. The City of Owen Sound also advises that the water used in the Kelso Beach bathrooms and other potable water at the park is safe to use. The United Way of Bruce Gray has entered into a charitable partnership with the Negro Creek Committee. The committee is in support of early black settlers of Negro Creek Memorial Park. The landmark project will preserve and celebrate the history of one of Gray County's earliest black communities. United Way Executive Director Francesca Dobbin said that she's happy to share insight with community organizations to help them achieve their own fundraising.
2: It's a way for us to help and support the community beyond just all the programs that we run, enabling grassroots initiatives to get their feet underneath them and try some things and figure things out and learn and just improve our community overall.
1: The announcement was made ahead of the 164th Emancipation Weekend, which invites the community to learn more about black history in Gray and Bruce County. Beginning in the 1840s, black families settled in the Negro Creek area after seeking freedom and opportunity in Upper Canada. And the park will help tell the story of perseverance, resilience, and contributions that help shape the community. Meaford Council has approved a veterans crosswalk on the west side of the Nelson and Sykes Street intersection. The location aligns the crossing with the cenotaph in front of the Meaford Hall. Staff and members of the Royal Canadian Legion Branch 32 have discussed design options. While other communities used various designs, the Legion Command has provided a template covering font, color, and technical requirements. The crosswalk is estimated to cost $11,000 with a lifespan of about 3 years. Staff will begin procurement to complete the work in September. In sports, the Owen Sound Senior B North Stars couldn't keep up with the Brooklyn Merchants, losing 12-4. Lucas Littlejohn had 5 goals for Brooklyn as they are now up 2-1 in the best-of-5 second-round series. The MSL North Stars also lost yesterday in the regular season finale, falling 7-5 to the Coburg Kodiaks. Kevin Gausman allowed only 1 run as the Toronto Blue Jays beat the St. Louis Cardinals 5-1. As the MLB trade deadline is tomorrow, big names were already moved last night as Luis Castillo was sent to the Chicago White Sox from the Seattle Mariners for prospects and a reliever, while two-time Cy Young winner Tarek Skubal was traded from the Detroit Tigers to the reigning World Series champion LA Dodgers for 3 prospects. And Denis Shapovalov lost the MIFL Open in Mexico to Artur Zeya 6-3, 6-4. That's news and sports. The forecast coming up next.
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1: Periods of rain with a risk of thunderstorms, high of 21. Tonight, partly cloudy with a 60% chance of showers and a low of 14. On Monday, sunny with a high of 23. And on Tuesday, sunny with a high of 27. And currently 20 degrees here in the River District. I'm Spencer Byers. 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
5: Periods of rain with a risk of thunderstorms, high of 21. Tonight, partly cloudy with a 60% chance of showers and a low of 14. On Monday, sunny with a high of 23. And on Tuesday, sunny with a high of 27.
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4: Periods of rain with a risk of thunderstorms, high of 21. Tonight, partly cloudy with a 60% chance of showers and a low of 14. On Monday, sunny with a high of 23. And on Tuesday, sunny with a high of 27.
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0: from the Owen Sound River District. A proud part of Bayshore Broadcasting. A proud part of Grey Bruce. And proudly Canadian. Mix 106.5, keeping you connected. Here's what's happening now in your neighborhood.
1: Good morning. It's 9 o'clock. I'm Spencer Byers. Kelso Beach at Nawash Park is still unsafe for swimming as Grey Bruce Public Health continue to monitor the situation. The organization says that the posting will remain in effect until sampling show the water has returned to acceptable range for swimming due to high bacteria concentrations. The splash pad at the park is not impacted by this advisory as it is only connected to municipal and treated water. The City of Owen Sound also advises that the water used in the Kelso Beach bathrooms and other potable water at the park is safe to use. The United Way of Bruce Gray has entered into a charitable partnership with the Negro Creek Committee. The committee is in support of early black settlers of Negro Creek Memorial Park. The landmark project will preserve and celebrate the history of one of Gray County's earliest black communities. United Way Executive Director Francesca Dobbin said that she's happy to share insight with community organizations to help them achieve their own fundraising.
2: It's a way for us to help and support the community beyond just all the programs that we run, enabling grassroots initiatives to get their feet underneath them and try some things and figure things out and learn and just improve our community overall.
1: The announcement was made ahead of the 164th Emancipation Weekend, which invites the community to learn more about black history in Gray and Bruce County. Beginning in the 1840s, black families settled in the Negro Creek area after seeking freedom and opportunity in Upper Canada. And the park will help tell the story of perseverance, resilience, and contributions that helped shape the community. Meaford Council has approved a veterans crosswalk on the west side of the Nelson and Sykes Street intersection. The location aligns the crossing with the cenotaph in front of the Meaford Hall. Staff and members of the Royal Canadian Legion Branch 32 have discussed design options. While other communities used various designs, the Legion Command has provided a template covering font, color, and technical requirements. The crosswalk is estimated to cost $11,000 with a lifespan of about 3 years. Staff will begin procurement to complete the work in September. In sports, the Owen Sound Senior B North Stars couldn't keep up with the Brooklyn Merchants, losing 12-4. Lucas Littlejohn had 5 goals for Brooklyn as they are now up 2-1 in the best-of-5 second-round series. The MSL North Stars also lost yesterday in the regular season finale, falling 7-5 to the Coburg Kodiaks. Kevin Gausman allowed only 1 run as the Toronto Blue Jays beat the St. Louis Cardinals 5-1. As the MLB trade deadline is tomorrow, big names were already moved last night as Luis Castillo was sent to the Chicago White Sox from the Seattle Mariners for prospects and a reliever, while 2-time Cy Young winner Tarek Skubal was traded from the Detroit Tigers to the reigning World Series champion LA Dodgers for 3 prospects. And Denis Shapovalov lost the MIFL Open in Mexico to Artur Zaya 6-3, 6-4. That's news and sports. The forecast coming up next.
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1: Periods of rain with a risk of thunderstorms, high of 21. Tonight, partly cloudy with a 60% chance of showers and a low of 14. On Monday, sunny with a high of 23. And on Tuesday, sunny with a high of 27. And currently 20 degrees here in the River District. I'm Spencer Byers. 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
5: Periods of rain with a risk of thunderstorms, high of 21. Tonight, partly cloudy with a 60% chance of showers and a low of 14. On Monday, sunny with a high of 23. And on Tuesday, sunny with a high of 27.
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0: I start to cry, would you rescue me? 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Would you rescue me?
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3: Periods of rain with a risk of thunderstorms, high of 21. Tonight, partly cloudy with a 60% chance of showers and a low of 14. On Monday, sunny with a high of 23. And on Tuesday, sunny with a high of 27.
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pairing California Girls on today's Hit Music Mix 106.5. Saislin Robbins back with you. Happy Sunday and happy long weekend. Let's kick it off with the Strumbellas. Spirit.

0: and 5 moves like Jagger on today's Hit Music Mix at 6.5. Taislyn Robbins back with you. Thanks so much for joining me for your Sunday and for your long weekend. I appreciate it. I want to talk about the fact that it is a long weekend. We are officially in August. We're 2 days in. Some August activities that are recommended, some events coming up this week, some events happening today, and of course, your mixed lunch question of the day coming up at noon. For now, let's take a look at your weather.
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5: Periods of rain with a risk of thunderstorms, high of 21. Tonight, partly cloudy with a 60% chance of showers and a low of 14. On Monday, sunny with a high of 23. And on Tuesday, sunny with a high of 27.
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0: on today's Hit Music Mix at 6.5. No, Taylor, the weekend is not over yet because it's a long weekend. We still got tomorrow. I always get a little bit confused on like holidays in general. Not that way, but just in general. Sometimes I'm like, what do you mean it's the holiday? But it is a civic long weekend, and I hope that you've been enjoying it so far. It's got a whole bunch of different names to it, but I hope that you're enjoying it, and hopefully you can check out some of the events that are still going on, which I promise to tell you about later. But no matter what you get up to this long weekend, I do hope that you enjoy it.
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0: Sworn Fever Dream on today's Hit Music, Mix It Over 6.5. I hope you've been watching for the Mix It Over 6.5 Community Cruiser this weekend. And if you haven't been, keep watching. You could be jetting off to Germany, Vancouver, Las Vegas, California, London, England, or even Belfast to see the concert of your choice. Once you find the cruiser, fill out a ballot, then tune in the following Monday after the 7 a.m. news. If we call your name, you have 10 minutes to call in, and if you call in time, you qualify for the grand prize, where you get to decide what concert you'd like to see. The Mix World Tour is possible thanks to Plumbo, Pizza Autobody, and Boone Bakery in Owen Sound and Collingwood.
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6: Periods of rain with a risk of thunderstorms, high of 21. Tonight, partly cloudy with a 60% chance of showers and a low of 14. On Monday, sunny with a high of 23. And on Tuesday, sunny with a high of 27.
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0: Serena Ryder, Electric Love on today's Hit Music Mix Center 6.5. Couple different events still running today. The 164th Emancipation Festival is going on today. It is the final day of the three-day festival. It is running from noon until 3 today, the Gospel Sunday at the BMU Church of Owen Sound. 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They do have a suggestion donation of $10. It's welcomed and appreciated. Also, I do believe the Bruce Peninsula Art Show is running until tomorrow. That is still going on, too. If you'd like details on any of these events, you can check them out on our events calendar at our website, mixandair65.ca.
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6: Periods of rain with a risk of thunderstorms, high of 21. Tonight, partly cloudy with a 60% chance of showers and a low of 14. On Monday, sunny with a high of 23. And on Tuesday, sunny with a high of 27.
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I want to talk about our Mix Summer Cups. 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

0: is Hello on today's Hit Music Mix at 6.5. I hope that you've been looking for a Mix at 6.5 cruiser this summer. 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
4: Periods of rain with a risk of thunderstorms, high of 21. Tonight, partly cloudy with a 60% chance of showers and a low of 14. On Monday, sunny with a high of 23. And on Tuesday, sunny with a high of 27.
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0: Banks and Ranks and Rev headphones on today's Hit Music Mix at 6.5. We are officially 2 days into August, and there's actually some like recommended different things to do with the fam for August. Harrison Park, number one on the list. Of course, there's all of the great falls, easy trails for the kids, including like Hibou, for example, going to splash pads. Kelso Beach and Awash Park has one, for example. And of course, lots of craft days, movie days. There's just so many great events, even in general, going on in Owen Sound. But if you have any suggestions of different activities to do through August that I can share, you can send me a text on the Red Bay Lodge text line, 519-376-1065.
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6: 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I thought that homecoming was just a thing that they did at American schools for a dance, but Wyarton has a homecoming, and it's a lot of fun, and I'm here under the Mix 106.5 booth. I've got the World Tour ballot box. 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I'm here until 2, but the festivities are going on all the way into the evening. There's live music, entertainment. There are pork roast tickets, fish fry tickets. Pork roast was yesterday, my bad. Fish fry at Blue Water Park, 4:30 to 6. $25 is the price. You gotta come check that out if you're in the area. So come on down to Blue Water Park today.

0: some fish later on. Come check out all the booths, all the fun stuff. There's foam getting sprayed everywhere. If people are playing in foam, that's so much fun. I'll be here until 2. Come say hi to me. Come put your name in the World Tour ballot box. I'm Kara with Mix.
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0: 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It's the Mixed Lunch, powered by Elsie's Diner in Springmount.
2: Welcome to the Mixed Lunch. My name is Aislinn. We are 2 days into August, and I want to talk about August. Your real Mixed Lunch question of the day is coming up soon. Let's kick it off with Britney Spears, I Wanna Go.

0: Welcome to the Mixed Lunch, brought to you by Elsie's Diner in Springmount, a taste of the 50s. My name is Aislinn. Mixed Lunch question of the day. I would like to know, what are you looking forward to this month? It is a new month. We're 2 days in. That's it. That's all. And I always like to ask this question at the beginning of the month because I do genuinely think the month goes by so much quicker when you have stuff to look forward to. And I know you've got at least one thing to look forward to, okay? So let me know what it is on the Facebook page, Mixiner 6.5.
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5: Mixed 106.5 weather.
6: Periods of rain with risk of thunderstorms, high of 21, humidex hitting 27. Tonight, partly cloudy with a 60% chance of showers and a low of 14. On Monday, sunny with a high of 23. And on Tuesday, sunny with a high of 27.
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1: It doesn't matter if you love him or capital H-I-M. Just put your paws up. Because you were born this way.

Lady Gaga, Born This Way, on today's Hit Music, Mix 106.5. Mixed Lunch question of the day, wanting to know, what are you looking forward to doing this month? Let me know on the Facebook page. It's Ride With Me.

0: to the Mixed Lunch, brought to you by Elsie's Diner in Springmount, a taste of the 50s. My name is Aislinn. A Mixed Lunch question of the day. I would like to know, what are you looking forward to this month? And I know you're looking forward to at least one thing. Maybe it's a birthday, maybe it's an anniversary, maybe you're going camping. I always feel like August is the perfect month for camping. Not too hot. Well, I like it hot. Not cold, but you know, you get the idea. What are you looking forward to doing this month? We're 2 days into August, and I'd love to know what you have planned. Tell me on the Facebook page.
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5: 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Win a chance to see Bruno Mars in Vancouver or the Backstreet Boys in Germany and more. Come check this out. It's super awesome. I've also got swag here. I've got the color-changing cups, which are going fast. They are popular. And I've got the Daisy highlighters, which are brand new, as well as the Mix 106.5 water bottles. 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
6: Periods of rain with risk of thunderstorms, high of 21, humidex hitting 27. Tonight, partly cloudy with a 60% chance of showers and a low of 14. On Monday, sunny with a high of 23. And on Tuesday, sunny with a high of 27.
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0: back to the Mixed Lunch. It's Aislinn with you, wanting to know, what are you looking forward to this August? We're 2 days in. What are you looking forward to this month? Tell me on the Facebook page, Mixiner 6.5. I'm looking forward to going camping. That's one thing that I'm really looking forward to, and I feel like it's the perfect August activity, okay? I also, hopefully, am going to have a beach day, finally. I'm looking forward to that, too. There's a couple other things, too, that I'm looking forward to throughout August, just like seeing friends, seeing family, but I would love to know what you're looking forward to on the Facebook page, Mixiner 6.5.
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4: Hello there, my name is Kara, and I'm here at Blue Water Park in Wyerton today for Wyerton Homecoming. There is so much going on here today, and the weather has cleared up quite nicely. It was drizzling a bit this morning when I got here and set up, but it's looking up. Things are looking good out here. There's quite a few people out here today, too. Quite a nice crowd has showed up already, which is great, but there's still so much more fun to be had. So, of course, we need to get this crowd even bigger. So make sure you come on out to Blue Water Park in Wyerton today. This is going on all day. I believe performances are going on until like 9 tonight, but you can check out the Facebook page, Wyerton Homecoming. They're on there. Go check it out. Check out the Mix 106.5 webpage too while you're at it, and like all the social media posts I've been making, especially on Instagram. Show those some love. Anyway, I'm here. There's other booths here. The Sin and Bruce Trail. There's the Lions Club. They've got a 50-50 draw, so make sure you go enter that. And make sure you also enter your name in the Mix World Tour ballot box. Come talk to me at Blue Water Park. I'll be here until 2 to learn more. Or you can check out the Mix 106.5 website to learn everything you need to know if you don't want to come find me, which, lame. So come to Blue Water Park, talk to me, get some free swag. I still have plenty of water bottles and cups to give away, so get yours before they're gone. I'm Kara with Mix.

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0: Tegan and Sarah, I Was a Fool on today's Hit Music Mixiner 6.5. This summer, you can get your hands on one of our awesome Mixiner 6.5 Daisy Highlighters. They have five colors of highlighters all in one, which means, hey, that's saving you like five highlighters. You can pick one up where you see the Mixiner 6.5 Community Cruiser out and about this summer, thanks to the Grey Bruce Fire Prevention Officers. You can get one, like I said, by simply finding the cruiser.
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8: Hello, this is Kara. I am at Blue Water Park in Wyarton today for homecoming. This is going on all day today with all kinds of performances, live music, there's food. There's still tickets available, I hear, for the fish fry tonight, which is going to be at the Wyarton Arena. So make sure you come get your tickets for that. There's only a couple left or so, I hear. There's 50-50 draws at the Lions Club booth, so ask them about that. I'm here with the ballot box for the Mix World Tour, so if you are interested in that, you better come find me before 2 o'clock, because that is when I am leaving, but there will still be activities going on here at Blue Water Park in Wyarton, even when I'm not here, which is hard to believe. I know, they should build their schedule around me, honestly. I'm kidding, that's a joke, but I am almost out of swag to give away, but there's plenty of ballots that need filled out, so come find me here before 2 o'clock. I'm Kara with Mix.
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9: Periods of rain with risk of thunderstorms, high of 21, humidex hitting 27. Tonight, partly cloudy with a 60% chance of showers and a low of 14. On Monday, sunny with a high of 23, and on Tuesday, sunny with a high of 27.
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I want to talk about more events that are still going on and coming up this week. First, Olivia Rodrigo with Drop Dead.

Levels on today's Hit Music. Mix at 6.5. Running until 8:30 tonight is day two and the final day of the Wyerton Homecoming. Lots of fun stuff going on. Market vendors, games, car show, food booths, you name it. Lots of fun going on. Also going on is the Bruce Peninsula Art Show. And as mentioned, the last little bit of the Emancipation Festival, the 164th. Coming up this week is the Home Alone.

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0: Mariana Trench, Cross My Heart on today's Hit Music Mix Center 6.5. It is officially time for me, Aislinn Robbins, to sign off for the rest of the day. And I would say for weekends, but it's a long weekend. So guess what? Tomorrow's a holiday. But I will be back to talk to you tomorrow. But because it is a holiday, I'm going to talk to you a little bit later today. I get to sleep in a little bit, okay? I'm going to talk to you at 11 o'clock instead of 10. And I look forward to it. And I hope whatever you get up to today, tonight, you enjoy it because it's a long weekend. Stay safe, stay healthy, slow down for wildlife, and I'll talk to you tomorrow.
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4: Hello, this is Kara. I am just wrapping things up here under the Mix 106.5 tent here at Blue Water Park in Wyarton for Homecoming, Wyarton Homecoming. So this is still going on today. There's lots still to do and to see. There's still foam getting shot out of a big old cannon at these kids. It's a great time. Food, there's information booths, there's stuff to do, stuff to see. You gotta come check it out. I have had a great time out here today, but it is time for me to go home. So thank you to everyone who has come by and put their name in the Mixed World Tour ballot box. I appreciate you. I've gotten rid of all of my merch, so you'll have to come find me next weekend, wherever I may be, to find more merch. All the great stuff. Thank you for hanging out with me today. My name is Kara with Mix.
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5: Periods of rain with risk of thunderstorms, high of 21, humidex hitting 27. Tonight, partly cloudy with a 60% chance of showers and a low of 14. On Monday, sunny with a high of 23, and on Tuesday, sunny with a high of 27.
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1: George Ezra in Budapest on Mix 106.5. How you doing? It's JC. We are exactly at the midpoint of the long weekend. I hope you're enjoying it, whatever you might be up to. And hey, if you happen to be working this long weekend, I hope you're enjoying that as well. And thanks for doing what you do. I'm sure you're excited about Wednesday. Only if you're also a Ted Lasso fan, because that is the day that season 4 of Ted Lasso is back on Apple TV+. Ted Lasso, the series, was only ever designed to be 3 seasons, and they did the 3 seasons. I would say that the show ended perfectly. Kind of a hard thing to do with TV shows these days, but it had a kind of a perfect ending, and that was all it was supposed to be, just a 3-season arc. And, of course, everybody loved the show, and eventually Jason Sudeikis thought, you know what, I love playing the character, I should probably bring him back. And so Ted Lasso Season 4 will focus on him coaching a women's English football team, and it should be great. Pretty much the entire cast is back for season 4, which premieres with episode 1 on Wednesday, and it's going to run for 10 weeks. That'll take you right through until October 7th, when the 10th and final episode will be released. I'm expecting that we'll get pretty much what we got in the first 3 seasons, kind of the same inspirational message and good feelings and you know, that message of kindness. I expect that's what we'll get, plus some pretty good laughs as well. Ted Lasso, Season 4, opens on Wednesday. Ever thought about wearing spandex? Maybe you just really like a good barbecue and scenic views.
2: Yes, that I can do.
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7: Periods of rain with risk of thunderstorms, high of 21, humidex hitting 27. Tonight, partly cloudy with a 60% chance of showers and a low of 14. On Monday, sunny with a high of 23. And on Tuesday, sunny with a high of 27.
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8: 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A

0: Cynic. Shoot.
1: Beyonce on Mix 106.5. How you doing? It's JC. It's the weekend show, the Sunday edition, and of course the Mix Summer Cruiser is out and about. I know it's been up in Wyarton at the homecoming today, but if you do see the Summer Cruiser at any time, make sure you ask for some freebies, because we do have a few freebies in limited supply, including Mix Daisy highlighters. Yes, these are a five-color highlighter in the shape of a daisy, and you can grab yourself one of those. Whenever you see the Mix Cruiser, it might be driven by Kara or Jackie. There's a few different people to drive the Mix Cruiser, but if you see it, ask for one of those daisy highlighters before they are gone. They are very, very popular and going very, very fast. We want to say a big thank you to the sponsor of the Mix Daisy Highlighters. That would be Grey Bruce Fire Prevention Officers. Get one before they're gone.
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0: Tame Impala on Mix 106.5. How you doing? It's JC. It is a busy, long weekend here, and there's so much going on this weekend, including the Bruce Peninsula Art Show. That's up in Lion's Head, if you're headed up the peninsula this weekend. It's on today and tomorrow from 11 till 5. Your chance to go and check out some great art commissions from each sale will be used to provide bursaries to the Gray Bruce graduating students who are continuing in the arts at the post-secondary level. Again, this is open every day this long weekend, including Holiday Monday tomorrow from 11 to 5. Admission is free. And you can find a link with more details to the Bruce Peninsula Art Show on the community calendar, which is on our website at mix1065.ca.
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3: Periods of rain with risk of thunderstorms, high of 21, humidex hitting 27. Tonight, partly cloudy with a 60% chance of showers and a low of 14. On Monday, sunny with a high of 23. And on Tuesday, sunny with a high of 27.
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0: Sean Frank and Violent Days with Addicted on Mix 106.5. How you doing? It's JC. It is the weekend show, the Sunday edition. And I don't know if you know this about me or not, but I do a lot of work with the Owen Sound Attack. I do color commentary on the TV broadcasts. Occasionally, I will help out Matt on the radio broadcasts on our sister station, 89.3 CFOS. And I also do an Attack podcast. We're kind of on summer hiatus right now because not much has been happening as of late for the Owen Sound Attack, although their preseason schedule gets underway in just a few weeks' time. They'll be back on the ice and back at camp. So excited to bring back the Bear Tracker weekly podcast for what will be season number 3 of that show. And I'm pretty proud of my little podcast and the little following it has. And a big thank you to all that might already listen to it. But I'll tell you one thing about my little Attack podcast. It definitely was not going to crack the top 10 for the highest paid podcasts of 2026. No, I don't think it's even in the top 10,000, if we're being honest. In fact, that honor, number one, the highest paid podcaster of the last year, should be no surprise, Joe Rogan from the Joe Rogan Experience. Can you believe being a podcaster is worth $82 million a year? But that's how much he made last year with his podcast. John Coogan and Jordy Hayes, who do the TBPN podcast, were number 2 at $70 million. Bit of a drop to number 3. Stephen Bartlett, Diary of a CEO, made $45 million. This is incredible to me, because I haven't even heard of those last two podcasts, but apparently they are well followed. Wrapping up the top 5, Will Arnett, Jason Bateman, and Sean Hayes, the Smartless podcast, made $37 million. So apparently there is money in podcasting if you're a celebrity.
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5: Periods of rain with risk of thunderstorms, high of 21, humidex hitting 27. Tonight, partly cloudy with a 60% chance of showers and a low of 14. On Monday, sunny with a high of 23. And on Tuesday, sunny with a high of 27.
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1: 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It's coming up Saturday, August 15th at Station Park in Stayner. And to tell us more, Melanie and Paul Lopes, both on the line.
2: 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And on August the 4th, I believe, we're doing a flag raising.
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0: Lizzo on Mix 106.5. It's the weekend show. JC hanging out with you. Hey, don't forget to get a ballot for the Mix World Tour. Wherever you see the Mix Summer Cruiser, that is the only way you get your name in to the draw. And the draw happens weekly, every Monday, just after the 7 a.m. news. 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She will draw a name from the previous week's ballots. And if it's your name, you have 10 minutes to call back and become officially qualified. So the clock starts ticking just after the 7 a.m. news on, it won't be Monday this week. You might have noticed, hey, tomorrow's a holiday. You're right. We'll do it on Tuesday morning, all right? So Tuesday morning, just this week, after the 7 a.m. news. Be caller, well, the just call back within 10 minutes if you've heard your name, and then you will be officially qualified to possibly go see the Backstreet Boys in Germany, or Metallica in Las Vegas, or Megan Maroney in Belfast. Those are a few of the trips. All the details, all the trips, and everything you need to know is at mix1065.ca. A big thank you to our Mix World Tour sponsors, Boone Bakery in Owen Sound and Collingwood, Plumbo, and Pete's Auto Body.
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0: 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It's going to be a good time. Flo Rida is going to be there too, and Chris Young, and many more. How you doing? It's JC. It is the weekend show, the Sunday edition, and one thing I can tell you that's going on this afternoon, I'm going to be heading over to the Bayshore shortly to help with the North Stars Senior B lacrosse game. They are in the playoffs, and they need you to come and cheer them on. They're in a best-of-five series right now against the Brooklyn Merchants, and Brooklyn won last night, which means they have a potential to wrap up the series this afternoon at the Bayshore. If the North Stars can win, though, they will face or force a Game 5 back in Brooklyn to decide the series. So we need you to come and cheer on the Senior B North Stars loud this afternoon. Game time is 4 o'clock at the Bayshore. Come and cheer them on.
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5: Periods of rain with risk of thunderstorms, high of 21, humidex hitting 27. Tonight, partly cloudy with a 60% chance of showers and a low of 14. On Monday, sunny with a high of 23. And on Tuesday, sunny with a high of 27.
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That is Pink on Mix 106.5. It's the weekend show, Sunday edition. My name is JC, and this is New City in the Mix.

the weekend. You could have dinner with the in-laws, clean out the lint trap, or give Grandma a foot massage. And maybe a toenail clipping while we're at it. What do you say, Grandma? Or you could just enjoy our company.

0: Jesse J and Price Tag. Mix 106.5. It's the weekend show, Sunday edition, and my name is JC. I was on Yahoo on the website the other day because I have a Yahoo mail address, so occasionally I go through and they have like all those lifestyle articles that they try to make you click on before you go to check your mail, and it sucked me in the other day. Because there was an article called "We Tested 6 Ways to Shred Chicken and Found a Clear Winner." And I was interested because shredding chicken is something I do. My wife and I will buy like one of those grocery store rotisserie chickens, and we like to shred all the meat off it because you can use it for like wraps or salads or whatever. You make great soup with it too, right? So it's a good thing to do, and it helps you save a little bit of money, which is nice. But apparently just pulling it apart with your hands, which is, I thought, the only method, is not the best method. They went through, I guess, the 6 methods, ranging from, and this is in order from least effective to most effective. Number 1, food processor. Okay. Potato masher. I did not know you could shred chicken with a potato masher, but fine. Meat claws. They are good, but apparently not the best. They've also tested using a stand mixer. And 2 forks, but apparently none of those methods, although all of them do the job, were not nearly as effective as this one. The best way to shred chicken, according to this article, put 2 cooked chicken breasts into a Ziploc bag, close the bag, and then use your fingers through the bag to now pull it apart. And they say that is the best way. It gives you, it keeps the juiciness. It contains the mess, gives you fewer stringy pieces. Pretty much it is the best way to go when you're shredding chicken. Put a couple breasts into a Ziploc bag once you've cooked them and they're ready to go, and obviously not too hot. And then just kind of mush the bag with your hands, and that will shred them. Did not know that. Apparently, I had been doing it wrong this entire time. Ever thought about wearing spandex? Maybe you just really like a good barbecue and scenic views.
1: Yes, that I can do.
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4: Periods of rain with risk of thunderstorms, high of 21, humidex hitting 27. Tonight, partly cloudy with a 60% chance of showers and a low of 14. On Monday, sunny with a high of 23. And on Tuesday, sunny with a high of 27.
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0: Benson Boone on Mix 106.5. How you doing? It's JC. It's the weekend show, Sunday edition. Hope you're enjoying your afternoon. One thing I can tell you that will make the summer a little bit better is if you had a mixed water bottle. Yeah, you can grab one for free while supplies last wherever you see the Mixed Summer Cruiser this year. It's sponsored by the Water Store, so yes, that water bottle does come with 54 liters of free water that you can pick up from the Water Store. So you can keep your water bottle filled all summer long. If you want to, again, get your hands on a mixed water bottle, just ask whoever you see driving the mixed summer cruiser for one while supplies last. And once again, a big thanks to the Water Store for sponsoring them.
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0: Taylor Swift on Mix 106.5. It's the weekend show, Sunday edition, just about done for the day. I want to say a big thank you to you for spending some time with me this afternoon. Whatever you got going on for the rest of your day, I hope that you enjoy it. Have fun, be safe, remember to be kind. I'll talk to you again tomorrow for a holiday Monday. Cheers.
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4: Periods of rain with risk of thunderstorms, high of 21, humidex hitting 27. Tonight, partly cloudy with a 60% chance of showers and a low of 14. On Monday, sunny with a high of 23, and on Tuesday, sunny with a high of 27.
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4: Periods of rain with risk of thunderstorms, high of 21, humidex hitting 27. Tonight, partly cloudy with a 60% chance of showers and a low of 14. On Monday, sunny with a high of 23. And on Tuesday, sunny with a high of 27.
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1: Periods of rain with risk of thunderstorms, high of 21, humidex hitting 27. Tonight, partly cloudy with a 60% chance of showers and a low of 14. On Monday, sunny with a high of 23. And on Tuesday, sunny with a high of 27.
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